The laws of man, they don't carry the same weight as the laws of God or the laws of nature in the nomenclature.

into the Constitution. Is this really necessary? Does this not make you somewhat wary? Shouldn't sin be left to the laws of God and to the laws of nature? Can we trust this to the legislature?

were dealt with by the laws of man, everybody would be in jail for life, in solitary confinement, with no one to go his bail, or else would have gotten dead. Maybe I should save my breath, but this lunacy is bound to fail.